0: Wheel theft and subsequent collision near Goat River Pit Road and Highway 16, leading to the arrest of four people. At 5:15 p.m. on Saturday, police received a report where fuel and batteries had been stolen from heavy equipment located on a rural property. Officers were advised of a motor vehicle crash in the area where the suspect's vehicle lost control, crashing into the ditch, and four people fled on foot. RCMP officers, with the assistance of police dog services, attended the area, and three people were quickly located in a nearby wooded area while the fourth person was found by dog services in the woods. Highway 16 was closed for a period of time while emergency responders attended the scene and investigators conducted the file. All four suspects have since been released pending further investigation. BC's Attorney General is welcoming a BC Court of Appeal decision that clears the way for the province's class action lawsuit against opioid companies. Nikki Sharma says the decisions clear the last barriers for the trial to proceed in early 2028. BC launched the suit on behalf of all Canadian governments seeking to recover health care costs due to the alleged harms caused by overprescription of opioid medications. A BC Court of Appeal late last month dismissed challenges by the pharmaceutical companies who argued the province hadn't presented enough specific evidence to support the case. Federal data shows there were more than 56,000 opioid toxicity deaths reported across Canada between 2016 and 2015. Nurses are set to ramp up job action with a picket line at BC's largest hospital. With more, here's our provincial reporter, Emily Joveski.
1: The BC Nurses Union says picketing at Vancouver General Hospital will begin Tuesday morning. The union launched job action last week, saying members across the province were refusing any non-nursing duties and non-necessary overtime. The BC Labour Relations Board sets minimum levels of service that must be maintained for nursing as an essential service. Emily Joveski, Vista News, Victoria.
0: And it's more labor peace on University Hill in Prince George and campuses across the north. UNBC and its faculty association ratified a new collective agreement. The UNBC Faculty Association represents approximately 375 faculty, including professors, instructors, lecturers, sessional lecturers, librarians, and senior lab instructors. Faculty Association President Dr. Paul Siakaluk says the relationship between the two sides has vastly improved over the years.
2: This comes from the highest levels of the university administration. Collective bargaining has been positive. It's been both sides have come to the table wanting to get a fair deal done for both sides.
0: Members voted 96.4% in favor of the deal. The parties reached a tentative agreement on June 9th and was ratified later in the month. Get daily and weekly news alerts directly to your inbox by signing up at MinochackleValleyNow.com.
3: Well, thank you kindly for the news update, and good afternoon. It's Matt here with you. We are taking a look at the weather here at the 5 o'clock mark, and it's as straightforward as can be. 23, the daytime high and the current temp. Mix of sun and clouds for the rest of the day, and 12 is the overnight low. And that's it. All right, let's get our last hour underway with some bad company right here on The Goat.
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0: Bob Deba. That's Kid Rockin'. It's right here on the GOAT. Good afternoon. It's Matt here with you. And well, since it's getting hot again-ish, I got a question for you. Because, like, I've never owned one of these, like, mobile window air conditioner things before. I have one now. I've been using it. It's great. However, I'm worried I'm using it too much. Like, I'm the kind of guy that runs hot, like, all the time. I got an interior furnace. It's the worst. Because I don't like the heat. And, well, is it, like, smart to leave it on overnight if it's not even warm? Or, like, is it a bad idea to have it running while I'm at work trying to keep my room cool? Like, I don't know. I'm looking for your expertise because I've never owned one before. So if you got any words of wisdom for me, you can fire them my way on the Facebook page. It's Valley Goat.
1: The Goat.
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0: There's Daughtry, It's Not Over, and that's right here on The GOAT. Afternoon, it's Matt here with you, and well, I'm getting some suggestions on the Facebook page about air conditioning. And well, one was more of a homeowner suggestion, but I did want to share it, because it's what David said. He said heat pumps are the best. And I'm like, okay, what's a heat pump? That's coming from Alberta, that is not a thing. Not even a little bit. But since my parents moved to Prince Edward Island and I've been to their house a few times, they've got a heat pump. And it works wonderfully. It really does. So that could be a really good option if you're trying to stay cool this summer or in perpetuity in the future too. But what about these just little single ones, especially if you can find a really good deal where they're like 50% off? Like I did. I got a great one off of, I think it was from Best Buy. But I couldn't recommend it more enough. Like, it's fantastic. As someone who lived majority of their life in a house that didn't have air conditioning, it's so worth it. It really is. Just sitting there being sweltered and it's just uncomfortable. So unless you'd like a sauna in your bed, then probably consider grabbing yourself one. And then also do what Janine said on the Facebook page, too. Have it set to be intermittently on and off. Maybe even tracking the temperature or something. Just so you don't burn through, the hydro bill. You don't want to be grabbing yourself a big bill in the middle of the summer.
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0: There's Nickelback, Bones for the Crows on the Goat. Afternoon, it's Matt here with you, and well, we are 11 minutes away from 6 o'clock. You know what that means? Dinner time! Woohoo! I don't know what I'm having for supper. Hopefully you do. But we do have to put a nice bow on things as well. This Monday is nearly coming to an end. So just have yourself a great rest of your Monday. Hopefully you enjoy it. It's a great evening for you. And I'll be right back here again tomorrow afternoon. But hey, make sure you're tuning in the morning with Gareth Reed. Lots of fun and potential to win. You'll learn more tomorrow morning, though. So be up at the crack of dawn. Okay, maybe not 4 in the morning. That's a little early. But either way, have yourself a great rest of your day. We'll catch you again tomorrow.
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1: I'm Darren Bain. Police in McBride are investigating a fuel theft and subsequent collision near Goat River Pit Road and Highway 16, leading to the arrest of four people. At 5:15 p.m.

0: a.m. on Saturday, police received a report where fuel and batteries had been stolen from heavy equipment located on a rural property. Officers were advised of a motor vehicle crash in the area where the suspect's vehicle lost control, crashing into the ditch, and four people fled on foot. RCMP officers, with the assistance of police dog services, attended the area, and three people were quickly located in a nearby wooded area, while the fourth person was found by dog services in the woods. Highway 16 was closed for a period of time while emergency responders attended the scene and investigators conducted the file. All four suspects have since been released pending further investigation. BC's Attorney General is welcoming a BC Court of Appeal decision that clears the way for the province's class action lawsuit against opioid companies. Nikki Sharma says the decisions clear the last barriers for the trial to proceed in early 2028. BC launched the suit on behalf of all Canadian governments seeking to recover health care costs due to the alleged harms caused by overprescription of opioid medications. A BC Court of Appeal late last month dismissed challenges by the pharmaceutical companies, who argued the province hadn't presented enough specific evidence to support the case. Federal data shows there were more than 56,000 opioid toxicity deaths reported across Canada between 2016 and 2015. Nurses are set to ramp up job action with a picket line at BC's largest hospital. With more, here's our provincial reporter Emily Joveski.
1: The BC Nurses Union says picketing at Vancouver General Hospital will begin Tuesday morning. The union launched job action last week, saying members across the province were refusing any non-nursing duties and non-necessary overtime. The BC Labour Relations Board sets minimum levels of service that must be maintained for nursing as an essential service. Emily Joveski, Vista News, Victoria.
0: And it's more labor peace on University Hill in Prince George and campuses across the north. UNBC and its faculty association ratified a new collective agreement. The UNBC Faculty Association represents approximately 375 faculty, including professors, instructors, lecturers, sessional lecturers, librarians, and senior lab instructors. Faculty Association President Dr. Paul Siakaluk says the relationship between the two sides has vastly improved over the years.
2: This comes from the highest levels of the university administration. Collective bargaining has been positive. It's been both sides have come to the table wanting to get a fair deal done for both sides.
0: Members voted 96.4% in favor of the deal. The parties reached a tentative agreement on June 9th and was ratified later in the month. Get daily and weekly news alerts directly to your inbox by signing up at MinochackleValleyNow.com.
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1: I'm Darren Bain. Police in McBride are investigating a fuel theft and subsequent collision near Goat River Pit Road and Highway 16, leading to the arrest of four people. At 5:15 p.m. on Saturday, police received a report where fuel and batteries had been stolen from heavy equipment located on a rural property. Officers were advised of a motor vehicle crash in the area where the suspect's vehicle lost control, crashing into the ditch, and four people fled on foot. RCMP officers, with the assistance of police dog services, attended the area, and three people were quickly located in a nearby wooded area while the fourth person was found by dog services in the woods. Highway 16 was closed for a period of time while emergency responders attended the scene and investigators conducted the file. All four suspects have since been released pending further investigation. BC's Attorney General is welcoming a BC Court of Appeal decision that clears the way for the province's class action lawsuit against opioid companies. Nikki Sharma says the decisions clear the last barriers for the trial to proceed in early 2028. BC launched the suit on behalf of all Canadian governments seeking to recover health care costs due to the alleged harms caused by overprescription of opioid medications. A BC Court of Appeal late last month dismissed challenges by the pharmaceutical companies, who argued the province hadn't presented enough specific evidence to support the case. Federal data shows there were more than 56,000 opioid toxicity deaths reported across Canada between 2016 and 2015. Nurses are set to ramp up job action with a picket line at BC's largest hospital. With more, here's our provincial reporter Emily Joveski.
2: The BC Nurses Union says picketing at Vancouver General Hospital will begin Tuesday morning. The union launched job action last week, saying members across the province were refusing any non-nursing duties and non-necessary overtime. The

0: BC Labor Relations Board sets minimum levels of service that must be maintained for nursing as an essential service. Emily Joveski, Vista News, Victoria.
1: And it's more labor peace on University Hill in Prince George and campuses across the north. UNBC and its faculty association ratified a new collective agreement. The UNBC Faculty Association represents approximately 375 faculty, including professors, instructors, lecturers, sessional lecturers, librarians, and senior lab instructors. Faculty Association President Dr. Paul Siakaluk says the relationship between the two sides has vastly improved over the years.
2: This comes from the highest levels of the university administration. Collective bargaining has been positive. It's been both sides have come to the table wanting to get a fair deal done for both sides.
1: Members voted 96.4% in favor of the deal. The parties reached a tentative agreement on June 9th and was ratified later in the month. Get daily and weekly news alerts directly to your inbox by signing up at MinnechakoValleyNow.com.
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0: stolen from heavy equipment located on a rural property. Officers were advised of a motor vehicle crash in the area where the suspect's vehicle lost control, crashing into the ditch, and four people fled on foot. RCMP officers, with the assistance of police dog services, attended the area, and three people were quickly located in a nearby wooded area while the fourth person was found by dog services in the woods. Highway 16 was closed for a period of time while emergency responders attended the scene and investigators conducted the file. All four suspects have since been released pending further investigation. BC's Attorney General is welcoming a BC Court of Appeal decision that clears the way for the province's class action lawsuit against opioid companies. Nikki Sharma says the decisions clear the last barriers for the trial to proceed in early 2028. BC launched the suit on behalf of all Canadian governments seeking to recover health care costs due to the alleged harms caused by overprescription of opioid medications. A BC Court of Appeal late last month dismissed challenges by the pharmaceutical companies who argued the province hadn't presented enough specific evidence to support the case. Federal data shows there were more than 56,000 opioid toxicity deaths reported across Canada between 2016 and 2015. Nurses are set to ramp up job action with a picket line at BC's largest hospital. With more, here's our provincial reporter Emily Joveski.
1: The BC Nurses Union says picketing at Vancouver General Hospital will begin Tuesday morning. The union launched job action last week, saying members across the province were refusing any non-nursing duties and non-necessary overtime. The BC Labor Relations Board sets minimum levels of service that must be maintained for nursing as an essential service. Emily Joveski, Vista News, Victoria.
0: And it's more labor peace on University Hill in Prince George and campuses across the north. UNBC and its faculty association ratified a new collective agreement. The UNBC Faculty Association represents approximately 375 faculty, including professors, instructors, lecturers, sessional lecturers, librarians, and senior lab instructors. Faculty Association President Dr. Paul Siakaluk says the relationship between the two sides has vastly improved over the years.
2: This comes from the highest levels of the university administration. Collective bargaining has been positive. It's been both sides have come to the table wanting to get a fair deal done for both sides.
0: Members voted 96.4% in favor of the deal. The parties reached a tentative agreement on June 9th and was ratified later in the month. Get daily and weekly news alerts directly to your inbox by signing up at MinochackleValleyNow.com.
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0: 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And then this one's full of silence. And the questions that it brings. 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
0: we're going to be here for a while. 9:59, the goat.

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1: So moved. It's still has the tags on it.

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1: I'm Darren Bain. Police in McBride are investigating a fuel theft and subsequent collision near Goat River Pit Road and Highway 16, leading to the arrest of four people. At 5:15 p.m. on Saturday, police received a report where fuel and batteries had been stolen from heavy equipment located on a rural property. Officers were advised of a motor vehicle crash in the area where the suspect's vehicle lost control, crashing into the ditch, and four people fled on foot. RCMP officers, with the assistance of police dog services, attended the area, and three people were quickly located in a nearby wooded area while the fourth person was found by dog services in the woods. Highway 16 was closed for a period of time while emergency responders attended the scene and investigators conducted the file. All four suspects have since been released pending further investigation. BC's Attorney General is welcoming a BC Court of Appeal decision that clears the way for the province's class action lawsuit against opioid companies. Nikki Sharma says the decisions clear the last barriers for the trial to proceed in early 2028. BC launched the suit on behalf of all Canadian governments seeking to recover health care costs due to the alleged harms caused by overprescription of opioid medications. A BC Court of Appeal late last month dismissed challenges by the pharmaceutical companies, who argued the province hadn't presented enough specific evidence to support the case. Federal data shows there were more than 56,000 opioid toxicity deaths reported across Canada between 2016 and 2015. Nurses are set to ramp up job action with a picket line at BC's largest hospital. With more, here's our provincial reporter Emily Joveski.
2: The BC Nurses Union says picketing at Vancouver General Hospital will begin Tuesday morning. The union launched job action last week, saying members across the province were refusing any non-nursing duties and non-necessary overtime. The BC Labour Relations Board sets minimum levels of service that must be maintained for nursing as an essential service. Emily Joveski, Vista News, Victoria.
1: And it's more labor peace on University Hill in Prince George and campuses across the north. UNBC and its faculty association ratified a new collective agreement. The UNBC Faculty Association represents approximately 375 faculty, including professors, instructors, lecturers, sessional lecturers, librarians, and senior lab instructors. Faculty Association President Dr. Paul Siakaluk says the relationship between the two sides has vastly improved over the years.
3: This comes from the highest levels of the university administration. Collective bargaining has been positive. It's been both sides have come to the table.

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95.9 The GOAT, that is Ozzy Osbourne. I guess it's been a year since the Back to the Beginning show. That's Ozzy Osbourne, Crazy Train. I'm Gareth Reed. We've got Mad Season coming up. This is I, Mother Earth, on The GOAT.

0: 95.9 The Goat. That is a 2001 era super group. I mean, you got your Pearl Jam, you got your Screaming Trees, you got your Alice in Chains. A member from all of those make it up Mad Season. That is the River of Deceit. Hi, I'm Gareth Reed. Happy Tuesday to you. Mondays are quite often rough. Did you have a little argument with your significant other yesterday? I'm not going to say if I did or not. She might be listening right now. But I found out that if you're arguing over texting, they're calling it fexting. I guess fight texting, fexting. A lot of people are assuming that texting only makes disagreements worse. But new research says, hey, that's not always the case. They've looked at a bunch of studies and found that digital arguments can be just as effective as face-to-face ones, and sometimes even better, because texting gives you a chance to think before responding, helping you avoid saying something that you'll regret. I just know that I've always regretted just typing the letter K and moving on.
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0: Chance of showers today, showers this afternoon, the high to 19. Good chance of showers tonight, the low to 5. Sun and cloud and a chance of showers tomorrow, the high near about 18. Here's the Arkells. They're relentless on the Goat. Just a kid.

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1: I'm Darren Bain. Police in McBride are investigating a fuel theft and subsequent collision near Goat River Pit Road and Highway 16, leading to the arrest of four people. At 5:15 p.m. on Saturday, police received a report where fuel and batteries had been stolen from heavy equipment located on a rural property. Officers were advised of a motor vehicle crash in the area where the suspect's vehicle lost control, crashing into the ditch, and four people fled on foot. RCMP officers, with the assistance of police dog services, attended the area, and three people were quickly located in a nearby wooded area while the fourth person was found by dog services in the woods. Highway 16 was closed for a period of time while emergency responders attended the scene and investigators conducted the file. All four suspects have since been released pending further investigation. BC's Attorney General is welcoming a BC Court of Appeal decision that clears the way for the province's class action lawsuit against opioid companies. Nikki Sharma says the decisions clear the last barriers for the trial to proceed in early 2028. BC launched the suit on behalf of all Canadian governments seeking to recover health care costs due to the alleged harms caused by overprescription of opioid medications. A BC Court of Appeal late last month dismissed challenges by the pharmaceutical companies who argued the province hadn't presented enough specific evidence to support the case. Federal data shows there were more than 56,000 opioid toxicity deaths reported across Canada between 2016 and 2015. Nurses are set to ramp up job action with a picket line at BC's largest hospital. With more, here's our provincial reporter Emily Joveski.
2: The BC Nurses Union says picketing at Vancouver General Hospital will begin Tuesday morning. The union launched job action last week, saying members across the province were refusing any non-nursing duties and non-necessary overtime. The BC Labour Relations Board sets minimum levels of service that must be maintained for nursing as an essential service. Emily Joveski, Vista News, Victoria.
1: And it's more labor peace on University Hill in Prince George and campuses across the north. UNBC and its faculty association ratified a new collective agreement. The UNBC Faculty Association represents approximately 375 faculty, including professors, instructors, lecturers, sessional lecturers, librarians, and senior lab instructors. Faculty Association President Dr. Paul Siakaluk says the relationship between the two sides has vastly improved over the years.
3: This comes from the highest levels of the university administration. Collective bargaining has been positive. It's been both sides have come to the table wanting to get a fair deal done for both sides.
1: Members voted 96.4% in favor of the deal. The parties reached a tentative agreement on June 9th and was ratified later in the month. Get daily and weekly news alerts directly to your inbox by signing up at MinichakoValleyNow.com.
4: We've got clouds today, a slight chance of showers this morning, but showers will begin this afternoon and get a little windy, the high to 19. Tonight, clouds, a good chance of showers, maybe a thunderstorm, the low to plus 5. Wednesday, some sunshine, a chance of showers, and windy, high to 18.
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0: 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That is Big Sugar going back 25 years to their Brothers and Sisters Are You Ready album. That's Nicotina. I'm Gareth Reed. Are you ready to go to the Big Valley Jamboree? That is week number one's prize. In 8 weeks of summer, we could be sending you to Big Valley Jamboree, camping for two with a $500 gas card from the co-op and a Pacific Western Brewing prize pack as well. We're going to give away the prize on Monday. If you want to get in on the draw, just got to go to our Facebook page. Look for the Big Valley Jamboree post and tell me what's the one necessity for you when you go to a concert, when you go to an outdoor festival. What do you got to bring? You put it down in there. We could be drawing your name for 8 weeks of summer coming up on Monday.
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0: 95.9 The Goat. That is the brand new one from Sublime. I love it. It's kind of a touching tribute to his dad because Jacob Knoll took over for the late, great Bradley Knoll on vocals. That's Sublime, Until the Sun Explodes. I'm Gareth Reed. You know, we've always known that Prince George is a little weird. I had no idea they were this weird. The Pine Center Mall is now hosting a rooftop beehive with three tiers. There's a beehive on top of the Pine Center Mall in Prince George. LVLA, the social purpose company that installed the hive, is going to visit it every 3 weeks. But right now, they're looking for a beekeeper that would be willing to take on, take care of the hive on the roof at the Pine Center Mall in Prince George. Isn't that wild? The resident mall beekeeper. Talk about the best answer to, so, what do you do for a living?
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1: I'm Darren Bain. Police in McBride are investigating a fuel theft and subsequent collision near Goat River Pit Road and Highway 16, leading to the arrest of four people. At 5:15 p.m. on Saturday, police received a report where fuel and batteries had been stolen from heavy equipment located on a rural property. Officers were advised of a motor vehicle crash in the area where the suspect's vehicle lost control, crashing into the ditch, and four people fled on foot. RCMP officers, with the assistance of police dog services, attended the area, and three people were quickly located in a nearby wooded area while the fourth person was found by dog services in the woods. Highway 16 was closed for a period of time while emergency responders attended the scene and investigators conducted the file. All four suspects have since been released pending further investigation. BC's Attorney General is welcoming a BC Court of Appeal decision that clears the way for the province's class action lawsuit against opioid companies. Nikki Sharma says the decisions clear the last barriers for the trial to proceed in early 2028. BC launched the suit on behalf of all Canadian governments seeking to recover health care costs due to the alleged harms caused by overprescription of opioid medications. A BC Court of Appeal late last month dismissed challenges by the pharmaceutical companies who argued the province hadn't presented enough specific evidence to support the case. Federal data shows there were more than 56,000 opioid toxicity deaths reported across Canada between 2016 and 2015. Nurses are set to ramp up job action with a picket line at BC's largest hospital. With more, here's our provincial reporter Emily Joveski.
2: The BC Nurses Union says picketing at Vancouver General Hospital will begin Tuesday morning. The union launched job action last week, saying members across the province were refusing any non-nursing duties and non-necessary overtime. The BC Labour Relations Board sets minimum levels of service that must be maintained for nursing as an essential service. Emily Joveski, Vista News, Victoria.
1: And it's more labor peace on University Hill in Prince George and campuses across the north. UNBC and its faculty association ratified a new collective agreement. The UNBC Faculty Association represents approximately 375 faculty, including professors, instructors, lecturers, sessional lecturers, librarians, and senior lab instructors. Faculty Association President Dr. Paul Siakaluk says the relationship between the two sides has vastly improved over the years.
3: This comes from the highest levels of the university administration. Collective bargaining has been positive. It's been both sides have come to the table wanting to get a fair deal done for both sides.
1: Members voted 96.4% in favor of the deal. The parties reached a tentative agreement on June 9th and was ratified later in the month. Get daily and weekly news alerts directly to your inbox by signing up at MinechacoValleyNow.com.
4: We've got clouds, a slight chance of showers this morning, but then showers beginning later on. A little bit windy, the high to 19. Tonight, a good chance of showers and thunderstorms, the low to plus 5. For Wednesday, mix of sun and cloud, a chance of showers, a little bit windy as well, high up to about 18.
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0: 95.9 The Goat, that is the brand new one from Evanescence, not even a month old. Who will you follow? I'm Gareth Reed. What prize is going to follow the Big Valley Jamboree next week? You'll have to find out. We have kicked off our 8 weeks of summer contest. Real easy if you want to win pit passes to the Big Valley Jamboree Music Festival and camping for two and a $500 gift card from the co-op and a PWB prize pack. You just got to go onto our Facebook page, look for the 8 weeks of summer post, and tell me what is the one necessity that you need to bring to a music festival. You put it down on there. I could be drawing your name for the first prize of 8 weeks of summer come Monday.
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0: 19 for a high today. Also a chance of showers or thunderstorms right through Wednesday. This is Chevelle sending the pain below on the Goat.

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1: I'm Darren Bain. Police in McBride are investigating a fuel theft and subsequent collision near Goat River Pit Road and Highway 16, leading to the arrest of four people. At 5:15 p.m. on Saturday, police received a report where fuel and batteries had been stolen from heavy equipment located on a rural property. Officers were advised of a motor vehicle crash in the area where the suspect's vehicle lost control, crashing into the ditch, and four people fled on foot. RCMP officers, with the assistance of police dog services, attended the area, and three people were quickly located in a nearby wooded area, while the fourth person was found by dog services in the woods. Highway 16 was closed for a period of time while emergency responders attended the scene and investigators conducted the file. All four suspects have since been released pending further investigation. BC's Attorney General is welcoming a BC Court of Appeal decision that clears the way for the province's class action lawsuit against opioid companies. Nikki Sharma says the decisions clear the last barriers for the trial to proceed in early 2028. BC launched the suit on behalf of all Canadian governments seeking to recover health care costs due to the alleged harms caused by overprescription of opioid medications. A BC Court of Appeal late last month dismissed challenges by the pharmaceutical companies, who argued the province hadn't presented enough specific evidence to support the case. Federal data shows there were more than 56,000 opioid toxicity deaths reported across Canada between 2016 and 2015. Nurses are set to ramp up job action with a picket line at BC's largest hospital. With more, here's our provincial reporter Emily Joveski.
2: The BC Nurses Union says picketing at Vancouver General Hospital will begin Tuesday morning. The union launched job action last week, saying members across the province were refusing any non-nursing duties and non-necessary overtime. The BC Labor

0: Emily Joveski, Vista News, Victoria.
1: And it's more labor peace on University Hill in Prince George and campuses across the north. UNBC and its faculty association ratified a new collective agreement. The UNBC Faculty Association represents approximately 375 faculty, including professors, instructors, lecturers, sessional lecturers, librarians, and senior lab instructors. Faculty Association President Dr. Paul Siakaluk says the relationship between the two sides has vastly improved over the years.
2: This comes from the highest levels of the university administration. Collective bargaining has been positive. It's been both sides have come to the table wanting to get a fair deal done for both sides.
1: Members voted 96.4% in favor of the deal. The parties reached a tentative agreement on June 9th and was ratified later in the month. Get daily and weekly news alerts directly to your inbox by signing up at MinochackleValleyNow.com.
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4: We are going to see a slight chance of showers this morning, changing to showers later on. We're going to see a high near 19 today. Cloudy with a chance of showers. Maybe a thunderstorm tonight, the low to 5. Wednesday, the same sort of forecast we've had for the past 3 weeks now. Mix of sun and cloud, chance of showers, little bit windy, high to 18.
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0: That is a band from Vancouver who is the same name as our forecast. Moist. That's Resurrection. I'm Gary Threed. Looks like they've resurrected Batman in Mexico a certain way. I guess they've... There's been a... I love this story. There's been a mystery vigilante dubbed Mexico's Batman after he captured suspected bike thieves and duct-taped them to lampposts. Five guys were found tied up with the word thief written on their foreheads. Some of them have whiskers drawn on their faces and warning signs placed beside them as well. I guess the bicycles they were accused of stealing were left nearby as well. So he tracked down the bikes. He caught the thieves. That's absolutely awesome. Jalisco's Batman. Still a way better Batman than George Clooney.
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0: I'm glad we had the great weather over the weekend for our big celebration because it's looking weird. Clouds, chance of showers this morning, definite showers this afternoon, high to 19. Tonight, cloudy with a chance of showers, risk of thunderstorms, a low to 5. Tomorrow, mix of sun and cloud, a chance of showers. Going to get windy too, high to 18.
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0: 95.9 The GOAT. That is the Presidents of the United States and Lump. I'm Gareth Reed. If you bought a ticket for a Lotto 649 and you were visiting Vancouver last summer, check your beach bag, suitcases, and junk drawers immediately because there is a $500,000 ticket that is set to expire in a couple of days. And maybe you haven't been doing it because you've heard about the so-called lottery curse. The idea that winning the big jackpot is more likely to ruin your life than improve it. Well, don't worry about that. I guess they've done lots of investigations that it's mostly fiction. They tracked down 31 people who've won at least $50 million between 2012 and 2016, and they found that all are still doing well a decade later. Unfortunately, this has no bearing on my life whatsoever.
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1: I'm Darren Bain. Police in McBride are investigating a fuel theft and subsequent collision near Goat River Pit Road and Highway 16, leading to the arrest of four people. At 5:15 p.m. on Saturday, police received a report where fuel and batteries had been stolen from heavy equipment located on a rural property. Officers were advised of a motor vehicle crash in the area where the suspect's vehicle lost control, crashing into the ditch, and four people fled on foot. RCMP officers, with the assistance of police dog services, attended the area, and three people were quickly located in a nearby wooded area, while the fourth person was found by dog services in the woods. Highway 16 was closed for a period of time while emergency responders attended the scene and investigators conducted the file. All four suspects have since been released pending further investigation. BC's Attorney General is welcoming a BC Court of Appeal decision that clears the way for the province's class action lawsuit against opioid companies. Nikki Sharma says the decisions clear the last barriers for the trial to proceed in early 2028. BC launched the suit on behalf of all Canadian governments seeking to recover health care costs due to the alleged harms caused by overprescription of opioid medications. A BC Court of Appeal late last month dismissed challenges by the pharmaceutical companies who argued the province hadn't presented enough specific evidence to support the case. Federal data shows there were more than 56,000 opioid toxicity deaths reported across Canada between 2016 and 2015. Nurses are set to ramp up job action with a picket line at BC's largest hospital. With more, here's our provincial reporter Emily Joveski.
2: The BC Nurses Union says picketing at Vancouver General Hospital will begin Tuesday morning. The union launched job action last week, saying members across the province were refusing any non-nursing duties and non-necessary overtime. The BC Labour Relations Board sets minimum levels of service that must be maintained for nursing as an essential service. Emily Joveski, Vista News, Victoria.
1: And it's more labor peace on University Hill in Prince George and campuses across the north. UNBC and its faculty association ratified a new collective agreement. The UNBC Faculty Association represents approximately 375 faculty, including professors, instructors, lecturers, sessional lecturers, librarians, and senior lab instructors. Faculty Association President Dr. Paul Siakaluk says the relationship between the two sides has vastly improved over the years.
3: This comes from the highest levels of the university administration. Collective bargaining has been positive. It's been both sides have come to the table wanting to get a fair deal done for both sides.
1: Members voted 96.4% in favor of the deal. The parties reached a tentative agreement on June 9th and was ratified later in the month. Get daily and weekly news alerts directly to your inbox by signing up at MinnechakaValleyNow.com.
4: We're looking at clouds, a slight chance of showers this morning, and then showers beginning a little later. We're going to have a risk of thunderstorms this afternoon, the high to 19. Tonight, chance of showers, risk of thunderstorms, low to plus 5. For tomorrow, mix of sun and cloud. Ooh, no thunder showers in the forecast yet. High to 18.
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95.9 The Goat. That is Loverboy working for the weekend. What an awesome weekend we had. Just it seems so far away now, but it was just like a couple days ago. The concerts, the big celebration was so good.

0: 95.9 The Goat. That is a band that we are going to see in just under or just over 2 weeks. Well, not the band. Maybe just Jets themselves. That's Jet with Cold Hard Bitch. I'm Gareth Reed. I am excited for the air show coming up. Not only are we going to see some awesome planes, we're going to see the Insanity jet car, but you maybe even get a chance to fly in a World War II Harvard as well. If you want to book your seat in the cockpit, space is limited. You can check out Yellow Thunder on Facebook. 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
0: We are looking at a slight chance of showers today. Showers beginning this afternoon. Maybe a chance of thunderstorms. It's going to be that way for the next couple of days. Anyways, up to about 19 today. This is Crown Lads. It's White Buffalo on the Goat.

0: 5'9", the GOAT with the Rolling Stones, and the best use of AI deepfakes I've ever seen. The video of them supposed to be jumping around in the 70s is pretty cool for that one. That's the Rolling Stones in the stars. I'm Gareth Reed. You trying to get beach body ready? I prefer the weather to be ready for the beach anyways, but if you're trying to fit into that bathing suit for this summer that is on right now, maybe a daily glass of fruit juice could improve your diet and your mood. If you ate very few fruit and vegetables, but you give yourself one big serving of juice or a smoothie, supposedly it's going to be just as good as piling on the vegetables. The juice group also reported lower depression scores by the end of the four-week study as well. Although the jury is still out on whether fruit juice belongs in healthy eating guidelines due to its sugar content. But they did find out that the people who drank a lot of juice did feel a lot better. I know I would if it was in the form of screwdrivers, for sure.
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0: The old Environment Canada mixed bag forecast today. Chance of showers this morning, changing to a good chance this afternoon with a risk of thunderstorms, the high to 19. Tonight, a chance of showers, risk of thunderstorms, the low near 5. For Wednesday, mix of sun and cloud, chance of showers, high to 18.
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0: 95.9 The GOAT. I love that line from Sloan. I'll be here the rest of my life. As long as I know, I'll be living it in Canada. I'm Gareth Reid. Happy Tuesday to you. If you want to see a little more of Canada, maybe go all the way to Camrose, Alberta. That's the site of the Big Valley Jamboree. We could be sending you there. A couple of pit passes, camping for two with a $500 gas gift card to the co-op and a Pacific Western Brewing prize pack. It is the prize number one in our 8 weeks of summer contest. If you'd like to win, you just got to go onto our Facebook page, look for our 8 weeks of summer post, and tell me what is the one thing that you would bring when you go to a music festival. You put that down on there, I could be drawing your name for the 8 weeks of summer prize that we'll be drawn for on Monday.
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1: I'm Darren Bain. Police in McBride are investigating a fuel theft and subsequent collision near Goat River Pit Road and Highway 16, leading to the arrest of four people. At 5:15 p.m. on Saturday, police received a report where fuel and batteries had been stolen from heavy equipment located on a rural property. Officers were advised of a motor vehicle crash in the area where the suspect's vehicle lost control, crashing into the ditch, and four people fled on foot. RCMP officers, with the assistance of police dog services, attended the area, and three people were quickly located in a nearby wooded area while the fourth person was found by dog services in the woods. Highway 16 was closed for a period of time while emergency responders attended the scene and investigators conducted the file. All four suspects have since been released pending further investigation. BC's Attorney General is welcoming a BC Court of Appeal decision that clears the way for the province's class action lawsuit against opioid companies. Nikki Sharma says the decisions clear the last barriers for the trial to proceed in early 2028. BC launched the suit on behalf of all Canadian governments seeking to recover health care costs due to the alleged harms caused by overprescription of opioid medications. A BC Court of Appeal late last month dismissed challenges by the pharmaceutical companies who argued the province hadn't presented enough specific evidence to support the case. Federal data shows there were more than 56,000 opioid toxicity deaths reported across Canada between 2016 and 2015. Nurses are set to ramp up job action with a picket line at BC's largest hospital. With more, here's our provincial reporter Emily Jovesky.
2: The BC Nurses Union says picketing at Vancouver General Hospital will begin Tuesday morning. The union launched job action last week, saying members across the province were refusing any non-nursing duties and non-necessary overtime. The BC Labor Relations Board sets minimum levels of service that must be maintained for nursing as an essential service. Emily Jovesky, Vista News, Victoria.
1: And it's more labor peace on University Hill in Prince George and campuses across the north. UNBC and its faculty association ratified a new collective agreement. The UNBC Faculty Association represents approximately 375 faculty, including professors, instructors, lecturers, sessional lecturers, librarians, and senior lab instructors. Faculty Association President Dr. Paul Siakaluk says the relationship between the two sides has vastly improved over the years.
3: This comes from the highest levels of the university administration. Collective bargaining has been positive. It's been both sides have come to the table wanting to get a fair deal done for both sides.
1: Members voted 96.4% in favor of the deal. The parties reached a tentative agreement on June 9th and was ratified later in the month. Get daily and weekly news alerts directly to your inbox by signing up at MinechacoValleyNow.com.
4: We're looking at clouds, a slight chance of showers this morning, showers beginning later on, and the risk of thunderstorms still, the high to 19. Tonight, we're going to see a 60% chance of showers, or more likely than not, maybe a risk of a thunderstorm as well, the low to plus 5. Wednesday, mix of sun and cloud, chance of showers and gusty winds too, high up near 18.
0: Packing gray rock into this hour tighter than those leather pants.
5: Almost there. Hang on a second.
0: The Goat.
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95.9 The Goat with Linkin Park, Up From the Bottom. I'm Gareth Reed. Happy Tuesday to you. We got the brand new one from the Black Keys coming up. This is Our Lady Peace. Superman's Dead on The Goat.

0: 95.9 The Goat. That is the Black Keys, who've gone back to their old ways. That garage sound for those boys, the Black Keys. You gotta lose. I'm Gareth Reed. How was your Monday? Mondays are quite often tough to get through, especially after such a wonderful weekend as we just had. Maybe you had a fight with your significant other. Maybe you didn't. I'm not going to say if I did or not. She might be listening right now. But I do understand that if you argue over text, there is a term for it. It's called fexting. Fighting over text, I guess. A lot of people assume that, you know, texting and disagreement only makes it worse. But new research says it's not always the case. They've reviewed a bunch of studies and found that digital arguments can be just as effective as face-to-face ones, and sometimes even better, because texting gives people time to think before responding, helping them avoid saying something they'll regret. Just remember, typing the letter K has never and will never win an argument.
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0: Your weather forecast, it's going to be a mixed bag like Environment Canada wants for us all summer long. Got a slight chance of showers this morning, but showers will begin later on. High to 19, chance of showers or thunderstorms again tonight and for tomorrow as well. Here's Def Leppard.

95.9 The Goat. That is Disturbed covering a Genesis song, Land of Confusion. JJ Wild coming up. Here's the Chili Peppers on The Goat. Hello.

0: 95.9 The GOAT. That is J.J. Wild, who just played the FIFA fan party in Vancouver. And there she is going off the rails. I'm Gareth Reed. How'd you like to go off to Camrose, Alberta? It is going to be the big prize for our first week of the 8 weeks of summer contest. Passes to the Big Valley Jamboree. We want to send you. 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If you would like to enter the draw, it's real simple. Got to go on Facebook. 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Make sure you find the 8 weeks of summer post and tell me what's the one thing that you definitely need to bring to a music festival. You tell me, you could be off to the Big Valley Jamboree as the winner of 8 weeks of summer, week number one, on Monday.
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0: We're looking at a chance of showers this morning. Showers definitely this afternoon. Risk of a thunderstorm, the high to 19. Clouds and a chance of showers for tonight and tomorrow and Thursday. Hopefully just some sunshine by Friday.
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0: 95.9 The GOAT, that is Nickelback, their latest, which means we got to have a new Nickelback album coming out soon. You can't just have a song with no album to go for. That's Nickelback's Bones for the Crows. I'm Gareth Reed, someone for the bees. Did you know the Pine Center Mall in Prince George has a rooftop beehive? I guess Alveolae is a social purpose company. They installed the hive on top of the Pine Center Mall, a three-tier beehive, and they're going to visit it every 3 weeks. But they're looking for a beekeeper that would be willing to take on the care of the hive that lives on the roof of the Pine Center Mall. The resident mall beekeeper. Talk about the best answer to, what do you do for a living?
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1: 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Or we're actually not allowed to leave the country. Yeah, long story.

0: Goat weather, it's going to be a good chance of showers today and the high to 19. Tonight, chance of showers, risk of thunderstorms, low to 5. Tomorrow, some sun, but of course, our chance of showers hanging overhead, the high to 18. Hopefully, just a mix of sun and cloud. No precipitation by Friday.
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The goat. That is the Lazies getting a little help from Ian DeSaw, from Billy Talent for that one. The Lazies, Too Tough to Die. I'm Gareth Reed. We're going to head downtown with Neil Young after we make a quick pit stop in Alabama. It's Lynyrd Skynyrd on the goat.

0: the GOAT. He has been relevant in every decade since the 60s. It's Neil Young. That is Downtown. I'm Gareth Reed, all the way up to Camrose, Alberta. That's where the Big Valley Jamboree is, and that's where you could be heading if you're the prize winner of the first week of 8 weeks of summer. Camrose hosts the Big Valley Jamboree every year, a big music festival. We want to send you up there with a couple of pit passes, camping for two, a $500 gas gift card from the co-op, and a PWB prize pack. Sounds like an awesome getaway, and it could be yours. You just got to go on our Facebook page and let us know what is the one thing that you would take with you to a music festival. You got to bring it. The one thing. You mark that down, I could randomly be pulling your name for the 8 weeks of summer prize off to the Big Valley Jamboree on Monday. Good luck.
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0: 95.9 The GOAT, that is Cindy Lou Who, her band, or Taylor Momsen, her band, The Pretty Reckless, When I Wake Up. I'm Gareth Reed. If you woke up this morning feeling like a millionaire, you might be. There's a lottery ticket set to expire. If you went to Vancouver last summer, check your beach bags, suitcases, junk drawers, because you could be $500,000 richer. I guess the ticket is expiring July 21st, so about 3 weeks or 2 weeks down the road here. Now, you might not want to be cashing it in because you might be worried about the lottery curse. You know, like the idea that winning a big jackpot's more likely to ruin your life than improve it. But supposedly, after doing some research, that is just an old wives' tale. They've tracked down 31 people who won at least $50 million between 2012 and 2016 and found that nearly all are still doing really well a decade later. I love the story, but I wish it had any bearing in my life whatsoever.
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1: It's time to take you way back. 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

0: 95.9 The GOAT. That is a gentleman who has been through a bunch of name changes. He was John Cougar. Then he was John Cougar Mellencamp. And then he's just settled on John Mellencamp. That has hurt so good. I'm Gareth Reed. This story from Mexico is so good. I guess there is a mystery vigilante that they're dubbing Batman after capturing suspected bike thieves and duct taping them to lampposts in the Mexican state of Jalisco. They found five men tied up with the word thief written on their foreheads, some whiskers drawn on their faces, and warning signs placed beside them, and the bicycles that they stole were left there as well. I'm absolutely blown away. I love it. Mexico's Batman. Definitely better than the George Clooney Batman.
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0: Your go weather forecast, it's going to be showers beginning later this afternoon. A risk of thunderstorms as well, the high to 19. Cloudy with a good chance of showers and thunderstorms tonight, the low to 5. And for Wednesday, we're looking at a mix of sun and cloud and a chance of showers, the high to 18.
1: 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It's all we play. And it's all you'll hear. 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

0: 95.9 The Goat. That's a very high energy song from Turnstile. Look out for me. I'm Gareth Reed. Look to the skies on July 25th, 26th. The Vanderhoof Air Show is coming. Oh, yeah, I guess look down on the ground as well, because the Insanity jet car is going to be there, too. That thing is absolutely amazing. So you get a chance to look to the skies, look to the ground, and maybe you even get a chance to look to the ground from the skies. A World War II Harvard is coming to the air show as well, and you could even be in the cockpit. Space is limited. If you want to get flights up there, you got to check out Yellow Thunder on Facebook, and we'll see you at the air show weekend of July 25, 26.
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0: 95.9 The GOAT. That is the Tea Party. You got to think that Jeff Martin from the Tea Party definitely leaning way into that Jim Morrison thing, but I like it. Tea Party's Temptation. I'm Gareth Reed. Camrose, Alberta is the site for the Big Valley Jamboree, and we could be sending you there as a winner of our 8 weeks of summer contest. We give away a big prize every week, 8 weeks in a row. The Big Valley Jamboree is prize number one. So if you want a couple of pit passes, camping for two, a $500 gas card, and a Pacific Western Brewing prize pack, you got to go on the Valley Goat Facebook page. Tell me what is the one thing you would bring to a music festival, and I could be giving you passes to go to the Big Valley Jamboree on Monday. Well, not going there on Monday. That's when I'll draw the prize. 8 weeks of summer. Get on Facebook right now. Get your chance to win.
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0: 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That is Blink 182. Damn it. That'll do it for Gareth Reed out the door. Making room for Matt. He'll be in for the rest of your afternoon. Have a great Tuesday. Back in 6 a.m. tomorrow. 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
1: Good afternoon, I'm Brandon Palu. BC is pursuing legal action against artificial intelligence company OpenAI related to February's mass shooting in Tumbler Ridge. The company has said employees raised concerns about the suspect's interactions with ChatGPT months before the shooting, but it decided not to alert police. Attorney General Nikki Sharma says the province has retained legal counsel in both BC and California to explore options to recover costs related to the tragedy.
2: When there are serious concerns that opportunities to prevent harm were missed, we as a government have the responsibility to act.
1: Six children and two women were killed at a home and a school in the northern community. RCMP say the suspect also killed herself. BC's Attorney General is welcoming a BC Court of Appeals decision that clears the way for the province's class action lawsuit against opioid companies. With more, here's provincial reporter Emily Javeski.
3: Nikki Sharma says the decisions clear the last barriers for the trial to proceed in early 2028. BC launched the suit on behalf of all Canadian governments, seeking to recover health care costs due to alleged harms caused by overprescription of opioid medications. The BC Court of Appeal decision late last month dismissed challenges by pharmaceutical companies who argued the province hadn't presented enough specific evidence to support the case. Emily Joveski, Vista News, Victoria.
1: The Canadian Federation of Independent Business published a report outlining the burden City Hall has on small businesses right across the province. Prince George ranked as the third worst city when it comes to the cost of local government, trailing only Victoria and Kelowna. Senior policy analyst Kalith Nananyakara says 74% of small businesses in Prince George that were polled are concerned about the tax impact City Hall has on their storefronts, a spike of 15% when compared to 2022.
4: We've seen the number of small business exits outpace the number of small businesses opening and entering the market. And we're in an entrepreneurial drought, which means the number of businesses closing is outpacing the number of businesses opening.
1: He adds 66 cents for every dollar spent locally stays in the local economy, compared to just 8 or 11 cents when shopping at a big box store. And five faculty members at UNBC are receiving a combined $866,000 through a federal grant program to carry out a number of projects over the next several years. The funding supports long-term research projects and provides experiential learning opportunities for undergrad, graduate, and postdoctoral researchers. One of the recipients include Dr. Hossein Kazemian, who is developing smart, compostable food packaging made from wood-derived biopolymers and advanced porous materials. In addition, Dr. Aaron Crockett is examining how tree species diversity and structural complexity influence forest growth and resilience across BC. Be the first to know. Get news alerts directly to your inbox by signing up at MinnechakaValleyNow.com.
5: Well, thank you for the update. And good afternoon. It's Matt here with you. It's time for the weather. It's nothing crazy. Well, the weather itself is a little absurd still. Rain. That's all we got. The whole forecast, the whole day, cloudy with rain. At least it's a little warm, though. We got 21 degrees for the daytime high. It's what we're hanging around at right now, too, which is also kind of ludicrous. And then 11 degrees, the overnight low. That's what we got. So let's get this hour and this afternoon underway with some Van Halen, Hot for Teacher, up now on the Goat.
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0: There's 3 days grace, so-called life, on 95.9 The Goat. Afternoon, it's Matt here with you, and well, rain isn't going away. It ain't coming back another day, it's sticking around here. And I know we needed some moisture, but at this point it does feel like the sky has just fully committed to the joke. It's just like, here, have some rain, and then it never stops. It's kind of like what's going on out in Alberta. They've been getting absolutely hammered with rain. Maybe it's coming our way now. Very well could be what's going on here. But with the rain, and, well, more rain, bet your gardens are pretty happy. Lawns are probably going to be happy, too. Some green, lush grass out in the front yard. Beautiful. While the rest of us, however, we're just trying to remember where to put a rain jacket. And I'm being deadly serious about that. I don't know where my raincoat is. I'm wet.
1: The Goat.
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0: Meet me at the Rio, it's Deer Rouge on 95.9 The Goat. Afternoon, it's Matt here with you. And, well, we are talking rain. Because, well, it's prevalent. And with that being the case, it is pretty funny to always think of how summer rain can feel a little different. Because it's definitely not the same as the fall rains, right? They're usually a little colder. Things feel a little more miserable. This is more of like a muddy shoes, wet dog type of weather that we're getting, right? And, well, it also kind of helps the chore list a little bit, too. Were you supposed to mow the lawn today? Ha ha! Can't do it. Well, you can. I never actually figured out why you can't mow the lawn in the rain. It's because the grass gets sticky and sticks to the blade? I don't know. Feel free to try if you want. I've been told my whole life, don't mow the lawn when the yard's wet. That was my impression of my dad.
1: Goat.
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0: There's Good Charlotte, the anthem, right here on the GOAT. Afternoon, it's Matt here with you. We are talking about the rain. And, well, how are you handling it? We're getting tons of rain around Vanderhoof and around Fort St. James, too. So, are you loving it? Is it great for your garden? Are you tired of it already? Or maybe you've just kind of seeded. Like, you know that you're not going to beat the rain. And you're just accepting that summer has decided to take a really long shower. I guess at the end of the day, we should just worry about the water bill. Whoa, okay, well, I'm kidding. But also, how are you enjoying it? Are you a fan? Are you against it? Do you wish it was just bright and sunny? You can let me know on the Facebook page. It's Valley Goat.
1: The Goat.
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0: Well, there's another hour in the books here on the GOAT. Afternoon, it's Matt here with you. We're going to take a look at the weather here at the top of the 1 o'clock hour, and it's looking good. Well, that's debatable, but it's looking warm and rainy, which actually is kind of a terrible combination. But 21 is the daytime high. It's what we're at right now. We got ourselves showers in the forecast the whole day long, and pretty much just overcast all day, too. So, let's see how it plays out for us, and maybe we do get down to that overnight low of 11, which would be nice to cool off a little. But that's it, that's all. We can get this hour going with Three Doors Down, When I'm Gone, on the GOAT.
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0: There's Sublime, Until the Sun Explodes, on the GOAT. Afternoon, it's Matt here with you, and, well, a feel-good question is something I was trying to dream up. And, well, it's kind of subjective, right? But nothing is better than somebody paying for something for you. Doesn't matter what it is, whether it's in the drive-thru or at the grocery store even. Paying it forward is definitely something that will brighten up your day and potentially somebody else's day too, right? So, when was the last time you paid it forward? Could very well be in the drive-thru last time you were going through, or like this one post I happened to see on Facebook that somebody just straight up paid for their groceries at Independent. Cool. And, of course, that'll catch you by surprise, too, if you just walk up, tap your card on the thing, and that's that. But, like, it's such a nice gesture. It really is. So I'm curious, the last time maybe you helped somebody who was a few dollars short or just did something small without any expectation of something coming back. Nothing reciprocal. Yes, I know, that's not how you say that word. But I'm curious, when was the last time you paid it forward? You can let me know on the Facebook page. It's Valley Goat.
1: The Goat.
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0: 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Dire Straits on 95.9 The Goat. Good afternoon, it's Matt here with you, and we're talking about, paying it forward, I guess you could kind of say, or even receiving the kindness of others. Because really, the best part about paying it forward, it really doesn't have to be a huge gesture. Like, it doesn't have to be something crazy. Just buying somebody's coffee in the lineup at Tim's or something like that, right? It could be holding the door. Well, I guess that's kind of expected in Canada. But helping someone load their groceries into their car, or just letting somebody cut in line ahead of you if they've less items than you do. Stuff like that, they're small and unnoticed, but definitely can be impactful on somebody else's day. So when was the last time you did anything? If you want to share, or if maybe you received some kindness, you can let me know on the Facebook page. It's Valley Goat.
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0: There's Aerosmith with Crazy. That's right here on The GOAT. Afternoon, it's Matt here with you. Well, I did kind of want to steal a little bit about what Amy said on the Facebook page. Because, well, it was actually that story that kind of spurred the idea in the first place. It was a kind lady who paid for her husband's groceries. Just straight up paid for it. The ironic thing, though, reading the story, the husband in the story was just completely shocked and confused at first. I mean, I would be, too. If I was getting a load of groceries and somebody, like, walked up and tapped their card, I'd be like, hey, what are you doing? Those are my air miles. Okay, well, I don't collect air miles, nor do I. Do any stores give out air miles still? Anyways, that's besides the point. It's kind of nice to hear that people are being generous out there still, which is awesome. It's a thing that you see less and less of, especially because social media likes to curate craziness. Seeing the great camaraderie and the community coming together, helping each other out. That's what it's about to be Canadian. And on the heels of Canada Day, what could be more important than being Canadian? The GOAT.
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7: But don't worry, we're not going anywhere. Or we're actually not allowed to leave the country. Yeah, long story.

0: When this song was new, you could still get a hot dog for $1.50.
1: It makes me want a hot dog real bad.
0: Huh. I guess some things don't change. 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

0: And just like that, it's 2 o'clock, right here on the GOAT. Good afternoon, it's Matt here with you, and well, taking a look at the weather here at the top of the hour. It's looking the same. 21 degrees the daytime high, it's our current temp 2, showers throughout, overcasty all day, and 11 degrees the overnight low. That's all we got. So let's get this hour underway with some Mississippi Queen, right here on the GOAT.
1: You know, when I was a youngster, learning my three R's, I

0: One Bad Son with Black Buffalo, right here on The GOAT. Good afternoon, it's Matt here with you, and you know what? Since it is a bit of a rainy, dreary day for us, let's think summer. And let me ask you this question. What food tastes better when you eat it outside? I don't know why it happens, but some food just gets that instant upgrade the second you're eating them, like at a picnic table or around a campfire, for instance, or out on the deck. Even stuff like that could be pretty nice. But beside a lake, oh, now we're talking. So what would you say the food item is for you? I think it's hot dogs. Any way you slice it, if you're eating a hot dog outside, that is peak summer. At least if you ask me. But I'm asking you. So let me know on the Facebook page, what food tastes better outside? And the page, of course, is Valley Goat.
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4: 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Hi, I'm John Rustad, MLA from Nechaco Lakes, and I'd like to remind everyone about forest fire safety. 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Be sure to fully extinguish all campfires and outdoor fire pits and never leave a fire unattended. 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As always, if there's anything you wish to discuss with me, you can call my office at 250-567-6820.

0: Nickelback, Bones for the Crows on the Goat. Good afternoon, it's Matt here with you, and we're talking food that tastes better outside. We're doing that in spite of it being rainy and dreary. So, hot dogs is all I could come up with. Like, they're just great anywhere. Campfire, delicious. Barbecue, delicious. Air fryer, but outside, even better. Well, I don't know about even better, but it's still good. So, that's definitely an option. But what say you? Is it something barbecue related or specifically related to campfires or even just like a lake snack? Something like that. What would you say to watermelon? I think that definitely tastes better when you're outside. Same with burgers too, honestly. Corn on the cob's another good one too, but that's more so because they get pretty messy if you cook them right. Or even ice cream. An ice cream cone outside is worth two inside. If only that's how it actually worked, and if you go inside, you end up getting two of them. That would just be swell, wouldn't it?
1: The Goat.
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0: There's Evanescence, Who Will You Follow? That's right here on The GOAT. Afternoon, it's Matt here with you, and we're talking what food tastes better in the great outdoors. And well, like we've been saying, it could be anything, just barbecue, campfire, lake-related, or even something simple, like you just make a bologna sandwich with mustard and a slice of Kraft Single. And you eat that outside, it even tastes better. Wonder if it's just like oxygen makes food better. That could be something. I don't know. I'm still looking for your opinion, though, and we did get a couple of responses on the Facebook page. Fred messaged in, and he said lasagna is better outside. I'm going to take your word for it, but now I'm really intrigued. I think the only pasta I've ever eaten outdoors is spaghetti. And, well, spaghetti's good any time of day, any place. Doesn't matter where you are. If you're on top of a mountain or in a cave, spaghetti is delicious. And then Jean also messaged on the Facebook page. She said, this is actually a good one. Potato salad outside is better. Yeah, totally. That gives like such barbecue vibes and kind of like Canada Day weekend vibes is kind of what I read off of it, which in the great outdoors, celebrating the great country. What could be better? Well, a bowl of potato salad. That could be better.
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1: It's Matt here with you. Well, at the top of the hour, as you could probably guess, we're going to look at the weather. And you know what it's doing? It's raining. It's still the same. 21 is the daytime high. It's current temp. Overcast, showers, cloudy with showers. That's pretty much what you could sum it up as. 11 degrees the overnight low, though, so we are going to cool off nicely. And just rain. That's it. So let's get this hour going, I suppose, with the Black Crowes, Wanting and Waiting. But it's the other way around. It's Waiting and Wanting, and it's here on the GOAT.
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0: The Rolling Stones in the Stars on the GOAT. Afternoon, it's Matt here with you. And we've talked about a treat yourself purchase before, but because inflation, economy, economics, you know, big fancy words, let's put a budget on it, $20. 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Nothing life-changing, just something small that makes you feel like you did something nice for yourself. 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It's Valley Goat.
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0: There's Boston rock and roll band on the goat. Good afternoon, it's Matt here with you, and we are talking your best treat yourself purchase for under $20. And like I was saying, a potential one is coffee, and a couple answers on the Facebook page. Some folks are saying it's coffee and a snack. That is a pretty good one. For others, though, could be stopping out of a local bakery or maybe a car wash or just flowers. Fill the new vase that you got for your birthday the other week or something, right? Just something nice. Can even be a new book. A lottery ticket. Like, it could be anything, frankly. As long as it's under $20, that's what we're looking for. It could even just be one of those random grocery store treats. You know, it's something that you didn't need, but you absolutely earned. Kind of like any time I go grocery shopping, I end up buying butter tarts. Every single time. Because that is a treat yourself. And they're cheap. And they're so good. So, that'll be my answer. Butter tarts. That's what I say. So, what say you? Let me know on the Facebook page. It's Valley Goat.
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0: theory of a dead man, nothing could come between us. That's right here on The Goat. Afternoon, it's Matt here with you. Well, we've been talking about your treat-yourself purchase for under 20 bucks. And, well, yeah, I'm going with, baked goods. Definitely, like butter tarts or like a cinnamon bun, too. Those would be what I would treat myself with. And Frank agrees on the Facebook page. He said he's getting all of the baked goods, whether it's some kind of crumpet or various others. He just said ECT, etc. So, like, anything from the bakery, if it's a little sweet, that's good. And if you got a sweet tooth, too, that's definitely going to be helping out. Or you could go with what Mike said on the Facebook page, too. This one's actually really good. I'm so surprised I didn't think of this. A Slurpee. It's just sugary goodness. It's cool on a hot day, and it'd be strange to drink one when it's raining like this. Well, I suppose you could. Just might water it down if you don't, shield the little hole on top of the bubble of the cup. We don't want that syrup to run out and then just have a bunch of ice. That has happened to me with too many Slurpees. And, well, it kind of just ruins your experience. But you know what? For saving money and treating yourself, under $20, you could get, like, six Slurpees. Holy moly. That would take a long time to drink and probably cause a lot of brain freeze. Maybe buyer beware on that one.
1: The Goat.
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1: Good afternoon, I'm Brendan Pullu. BC's Attorney General says the province is exploring legal action against the maker of ChatGPT related to the Tumblr Mint shooting. OpenAI said it decided not to inform police about interactions Jesse Van Rensselaer had with the chatbot months before the deadly shooting. Sharma says the province is exploring options to recover costs related to the tragedy.
2: No company or corporate leader, no matter how large, should escape accountability when public safety is at stake.
1: She said the province is coordinating with families that have already launched a lawsuit against OpenAI in California. The Prince George RCMP say a routine traffic stop of a cyclist led to an arrest and the seizure of a firearm. Back on June 24th, an officer witnessed a man riding a bicycle without a helmet while on routine patrol. Now, during the ensuing traffic stop and investigation, Mounties say a firearm was located and seized. Police say the man, identified by police as 39-year-old Kyle TG, was arrested and was criminally charged as a result of allegedly being found in possession of the firearm. Mounties say he will remain in custody until his next court appearance. Work is continuing to progress on the Aquatic Center's renovations. During last night's meeting, City Council received an update on the project in the form of a staff report to Council. According to the report, upcoming work will include repairs of structural columns, installing pool deck shoring, and continued demolitions. The report says at this point the project is expected to be completed on time and on budget. The project was approved in April of 2024 with a budget of $37 million, with the facility closed for 2 years while renovations are completed. Five 11-week-old kittens are recovering with a foster in Prince George for better care after being moved from Terrace. The BCSPCA said a family took their four adult cats to Spay and Neuter Your Pet Days program, where they learned the family was struggling to care for the five kittens from an accidental litter. Now, despite the absence of an animal center in Terrace, SPCA teams across the region worked together to get the kittens into care. All five were spayed and neutered at the PG Spay-Neuter Clinic and will be available for adoption in the coming days. And in sports, the BCHL has released its regular season schedule today. The Prince George Spruce Kings begin the 2026-27 campaign with a doubleheader in Powell River September 18th and 19th. PG then returns home for back-to-back home games September 25th against West Kelowna, followed by a tilt versus Salmon Arm the following night. All 26 Spruce Kings home games this season will occur on a Friday, Saturday, or Sunday. Be the first to know. Get news alerts directly to your inbox by signing up at MinechacoValleyNow.com.
3: Thank you for the update. Good afternoon. It's Matt here with you. You're listening to The Goat, and it's time for the weather. What's it doing? It changed a little. Daytime high was 21 degrees. 19 is where we find ourselves now. So we're on that downward trajectory going towards 11. And then we still have cloudy with showers for the whole day. It has not changed on that front. So let's get this hour going with Imagine Dragons. Here's Believer on The Goat.
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0: This is The Goat.

0: A little bit of the hip. It's courage. And it's right here on 95.9 The Goat. Good afternoon. It's Matt here with you. And, well, we don't have one today, but we've had some over the past little bit here. And, well, I'm just curious if anyone else is a fan of thunderstorms like me. I feel like there's one. They are one of those things that people either love or want nothing to do with. Some people, like myself, you'll hear thunder immediately. You go to the window. You're looking. Where's it? And you're just waiting for a show to potentially just pop up in front of you. Other people, they hear that one rumble. They start unplugging things. They close the curtains, hide under the covers, pretend that the outside world does not exist. So which category do you fall in? Are you insane or are you normal? You can read into that with what you will. So you can let me know on the Facebook page. It's Valley Goat.
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0: Here's Big Wreck, the Oaf, right here on the GOAT. Good afternoon, it's Matt here with him. We're talking thunderstorms. We're not seeing any today, thankfully. I guess unthankfully. I do like thunderstorms. So, like, I'm indifferent about whether or not they happen, I suppose. A rainy day is good enough. So, with that being the case, I do get both sides of it. Like, a good summer storm, it can be amazing, watching safely from the inside, of course. And sky gets dark, rain picks up, the thunder rolls through, and everybody is talking weather. But if you do get caught outside, that is a very different experience. So I can absolutely understand if someone who doesn't like the storms and is outside and kind of stuck, that's kind of like a double whammy of crap, just about. But if you're inside, cozied up, maybe you got a good book going or watching a movie, maybe even the fireplace roaring, that's just vibes at the end of the day. So what say you? Are you a fan? Or are you anti-storm? You can let me know on the Facebook page. It's Valley Goat.
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0: There's Def Leppard with Armageddon It right here on the GOAT. Good afternoon, it's Matt here with you. We are still talking thunderstorms, and albeit we're not going to see any today, I still want to know what you think about them. Are you a fan, or are you against them? Because if you do like watching them roll through, and I'm right there with you. If you don't, if you like cowering in fear under the covers, I'm probably not there with you, because that is your bed in your own home, so that'd be crazy. But where do you fall? You can still let me know on the Facebook page. It's Valley Goat.
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1: I'm Darren Bain. The Prince George RCMP say a routine traffic stop of a cyclist led to an arrest and the seizure of a firearm. On June 24th, an officer witnessed a man riding a bicycle without a helmet while on routine patrol. During the ensuing traffic stop and investigation, Mounties say a firearm was located and seized. Police say the man, identified by police as 39-year-old Kyle T.G., was arrested and was criminally charged as a result of allegedly being found in possession of the firearm. Mounties say he'll remain in custody until his next court appearance. BC's Attorney General says the province is exploring legal action against the maker of ChatGPT related to the Tumblr Ridge shooting. OpenAI says it decided not to inform police about interactions Jesse Van Rootselaar had with the chatbot months before the deadly shooting. Attorney General Nikki Sharma says the province is exploring options to recover costs related to the tragedy.
2: No company or corporate leader, no matter how large, should escape accountability when public safety is at stake.
1: She says the province is coordinating with families that have already launched a lawsuit against OpenAI in California. A new approach to forestry is being undertaken by the District of Vanderhoof and the Sykes First Nation. Sykes has spent several years developing a long-term land use plan designed to restore forest health while maintaining a sustainable fiber supply for local mills and forestry workers in the region. District of Vanderhoof Councillor Brian Frankel says the community was part of a national adaptation to climate change document where it predicted the Mount Pine beetle infestation as well as other climate-related events like wildfires and warmer temperatures.
3: It predicted everything that has happened, but that document sat on a shelf and no one paid attention to it outside of our communities.
1: Sykes Chief Priscilla Mueller says the area only has 137,000 cubic meters of sustainable wood that can be harvested. The BC Centre for Disease Control has put Prince George and Vanderhoof as locations for measles exposure. Prince George's UHNBC emergency department is said to have been exposed between 9:20 a.m. to 2:20 p.m. on June 27th, with Vanderhoof's exposure at the St. John Hospital on June 24th between 11 and 1:30. The BC CDC says the disease is very contagious, and anyone who may have been exposed